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0: I certainly was in the right.
1: Yes, definitely. That geezer's cruising for cruising.
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